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Is there someone you still think about in this lonely crowd?

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But I'm here to tell you, there's something else. 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A world of never-ending happiness. You can always see the sun. 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

just a perfect day. Drink sangria in the park, and then later, when it gets dark, we go home. Just a perfect day.